0: Another reading of Jack Poetry.
1: Hey now, don't dream it's over. Hey now, when the world comes in.

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0: Here's a mosquito making some cereal. That was random. And so is this.
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0: 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That was random. And so is this.
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0: Jack, we like our music sassy. I'm just a girl. Classy. And a little bit badassy. Jack 96.9. Wake the fun up.
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0: 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Jack traffic.
1: Well, the 99 northbound, if you're headed for the Oak Street Bridge right now, I don't know what's causing this massive backup. I do not see an accident, but you are backed up from... How far back are we going? You're backed up from Highway 91 is where you're backed up if you're northbound of the Oak Street Bridge right now. So if anybody knows what's happening there, please let me know. We do have an incident. If you are westbound Highway 7, this is right before Willingdon. There's a crash there. It's just causing a very brief backup. Highway 1 westbound from 1st to McGill. Very slow moving due to volume at the moment. Any traffic updates, 969-007. Hit us with a text, please. 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
2: We've got a high about 20 for today, so it's going to rain on and off. It's going to be super windy later on this afternoon. It's actually pretty high winds right now if you're out and about out there. It is 17 now in Vancouver.
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0: Here are some Jacktivities for you.
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Wake the fun up. 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From steel toes to weekend clothes.

0: Barb calling from Jack.
1: Hi, Barb from Jack. How are you?
0: I'm so good. Did you text me a cow?
1: I sure did.
0: And the great news is now you're in. You've won an instant $100.
1: Perfect.
0: And you're in that draw.
1: I've been trying forever.
0: You've been trying all summer?
1: Yes.
0: Well, you've done it today.
1: Thank you.
0: What would you do if tomorrow you were to get the call that you won $10,000?
1: Oh my gosh, I might faint.
0: Okay, well don't do that if it happens, okay?
1: I won't.
0: Okay, be prepared and I guess just accept the good, right?
1: Absolutely. I will take any good.
0: Perfect. Well, an instant $100 is yours.
1: Thank you.
0: And now you're in the draw. Tomorrow, $10,000 and a freezer full of beef could be yours, Ferna. And of course, it could be yours too. We'll do another call from Moolah next hour here on Jack. Here's Queen.

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1: All these scientists right now are doing, look what my robot can do. I have the fastest robot. My robot can dance. And they're doing all these demos. And we're all watching it going, I just hope this robot's arms fall off right now.
2: 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And the first thing we got her to do was fold a fitted sheet.
1: Now that's useful.
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1: The last known survivor stalks his prey in the night. He's watching us all with the eye of the tiger.

people partying like it's 1999 over the next 24 hours because we are taking a bunch of qualifiers for the Jack Cash Cow. It's Jack 96.9. I'm Darren, in for Jason Manning. Every hour, it seems, we have qualifiers for $10,000 in a freezer full of beef. Another sound, another moo might be playing this hour. Just have to wait and see, though. It's Tom Petty, Jack 96.9.